And we are back. If you're just joining us now, this is Babs's Gentle Hour of Gentleness, sitting in for Flannery here in Newfoundland. On Newfoundland? I feel like I'm in Newfoundland. It's a vibe. Hope we're all feeling flannish together. We're listening to Anthony Marr and a song called Tranquil from, of course, KPM Series 1000 Outdoor Life, released in 1975. Before that, we heard Project Gemini and Wendy Martinez, a song called Notre Chambre, Our Room, from a release called Time Stands Still that came out in 2025 on Mr. Bongo. We also heard Vincent Tager et le Jazz Kama Sutra and a song called Tinder Surprise from an amusingly titled album called OK Crooner that came out in 2024 on Born Bad. We also heard The Frosted Ambassador and a song I'm going to call Blank. Blank? Because it's just, it's the blank lines. And of course, that came out in 1999 on Kindercore Records. A bit of a mystery. There's a fun write-up if you go to Kindercore and you read the history of this record. A lot of mystery, wrapped in mystery. Eventually, I believe people did ascertain that it was the solo alias of Olivia Tremor Control drummer Eric Harris. And there are a few clues that tipped us off to that. But what a great... It's just such a great project and a great song. We also heard Jonathan Bree and Rachel Clark and Savor My Love, a brand new single out on Lil Chief Records, filling the hole that Portis had is left in our hearts. It was very Portis head inspired, but I'm not going to complain about that. We also heard Baby Dave and a song called Alaska from his new record, Billy. I am obsessed with Baby Dave. You know this if you listen to Transmissions from Echo Beach. And this song is so fucking heavy. Like, it's so heavy. I mean, he's in emotional turmoil and wants to end his life. And his friend says, no, we're going to go to Alaska and we're going to sit in comfy chairs and watch the Aurora Borealis and wait for the bears to take us. That's quite, I cry every time I hear it. We also heard Evolfo and Restless Seed from Rest Your Head on the Stone. That is also a brand new release out on Food of Love right now. We heard Double Sun and Circle of Fountains on is a new single out as well. That is self-released, and they are good. That was probably the most intense we'll get on the Gentle Hour of Gentleness. And then, of course, I opened the set with Oliver Lebeau and Melanie Payne and a lounge cover of Make It With Chew. Make It With You. I want to say Make It With You. Make It With Chew. But I know some people really don't like those sort of cafe jazz covers. But I'm such a sucker for them. I really am. Anyway, we have another set of music coming up. There's going to be some really great artists in there. One of my favorite songs. I'm going to kick it off with a song by Gloom. She's an artist that I just never really got traction, and I don't understand why not, because she's so amazing. Also, this song is just like such a thirst trap. It's pretty amazing. Let's continue into the second half, shall we, together here. Babs sitting in on Newfoundland, the Gentle Hour of Gentleness, here with you.

0: are back.
1: It's crazy how fast an hour goes. Well, I feel relaxed. Feel good. Feel like I've been gentrified. Let's just mention the songs we played. We heard Nolan Trotter and Strange Gore. We also heard Mischick and the wonderful Chandra Oppenheim on Bad Ride from the 2022 album Thresis of Etna. We also heard Van Gogh and Subjectivive from their 2026 release, Is It? And that came out, I think, in January, early in the year. We also heard 1000 Ohm. Oh, I had a typo in there. I'll have to fix that. And AGNES Agnes that came out in 1981. We also heard Automatic, the Mario Caldado Jr. remix of I Don't Want to Dance. That bass line and harmonica, I'm just like, that's all I need right now. And I opened the set with Gloom and Get Low from her 2021 release, The Internet. I have one more song that I'm going to play after this. We're going to hear from Twin and their new release, a song called Autobahn. It's out right now, and I'm a little bit obsessed. Stick around, because Speedy Gonzales, Speedo Gonzales. I would say Speedy, but I mean Speedo Gonzales, and Burbruja. I hope I pronounced that correctly. Speedo, tell me if I'm not, because I would love to rectify that. And that's it for me. I'll be back on the air tomorrow for transmissions from Echo Beach. We have a special guest coming in. Liz Heisen from Picastro is going to be joining us. So that's going to be a fun evening talking to Liz about slowcore and other great things Picastro related. Have a great night. Speedo's up next, and this is our last song. Thanks for tuning in to WFMU, Sheena's Jungle Room.

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This is Burbujas Broadcasting in Chile's Jungle Room, WFMU Worldwide. I'm your host, Despido. I want to thank everyone listening. I want to thank Mr. Fab and Flannery for taking care of my show over the last 2 weeks. I missed you, so I'm glad I'm back. And let's go. I have a bunch of burbujas for you tonight. Welcome, everybody. This is Burbujas.

0: When you visit Los Angeles in the near future, you'll hear one of the best jocks on the West Coast, Roland Bynum, on one of the top West Coast soul stations. Roland captures the essence of soul with the Air Force's Soul in Motion.
1: Hey now, hey, it's that time again for Soul in Motion, and this is Roland Bynum for the United States Air Force. And if you're ready to have your mind blown, we're going to call on Curtis Mayfield to get things started today, and can't say nothing.

Mr. Superfly himself, Curtis Mayfield, and Can't Say Nothing. That's taken from an album entitled Welcome Back to the World. Hi there, my name is Roland Bynum, and we're doing the number for the fellas in blue. That's the United States Air Force. And we hope you kind of hang on for the next few minutes or so, because we've got a lot of good sounds of soul. We're talking about soul you certainly can't miss with Al Green and Living For You.

The Green Machine on the move, Al Green and Living For You. Hi there, Roland Bynum doing my number for you. You know, one reason so many young kids are on the street at night is because they're afraid to stay home alone. Mom and Dad, you think about it as we drop some of this Billy Paul madness on you and the whole town's talking.

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Mighty fine sounds of the Temptations, everybody, and let your hair down. This is taken from an album entitled 1990, and I'm going to move right on along with the good sounds of soul. And cat out of Chicago, Illinois, by the name of Richard Evans, and he picks up on the Marvin Gaye thing entitled Mercy, Mercy Me, The Ecology.

Richard Evans and Mercy Mercy Me, The Ecology. And remember, ecology of the mind is the first freeway to positive thinking. Think about it. Hey, you know, the Air Force ROTC cadets have one big advantage over most other college students. They know they have a good job when they graduate. That's right. They'll receive a commission as a second lieutenant when they complete the Air Force ROTC program. You could be in the Air Force ROTC and can become a flyer, a navigator, a manager, a scientist, or any one of hundreds of challenging, important professions. For more information about the Air Force ROTC, contact your high school guidance counselor or talk to the professor of aerospace studies at the college or university nearest you. That's it. Gotta split. Remember, one half of life is luck, the other half is discipline. And that's the important half, for without discipline, you wouldn't know what to do with your luck, right? Right on. Gotta get out of here for the United States Air Force. This is Roland saying good final. Soul in Motion is shipped to your station in an attractive album containing four 25-minute shows. 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

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Remember, with his fingertips.

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0: 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Eccentric Behavior on Beneath the Underground on WFMU. It's that time of the month, ladies. And it comes to you without sugar craving.

0: Welcome, welcome, welcome, welcome, welcome. It is such a wonderful night. And I just, you know, we're gonna have a lot of the classics because Pope Leo is dancing.
1: Did he say? His flip? What was that?
0: His bouffant flip.
1: His bouffant
0: and he's getting
1: flip.
0: Out the Aquanet, which anybody who is within our age,
1: a certain
0: still
1: age
0: around.
1: Group.
0: It's still around.
1: Is it around?
0: Uh-huh.
1: Aquanet is still around.
0: It is. It's an aerosol, so it's not the best for the environment. They've never actually made that in pump form. But you know who uses it on his
1: because it's Aquanet.
0: His do. You know who? I'm not going to mention the name.
1: Do.
0: His do.
1: His do.
0: I'm not going to mention his name. The acting felon. In the White House.
1: Oh, we're not going
0: to
1: go there.
0: But no,
1: we need
0: to avoid that every so often. Just my point about Aquanet being, mm-hmm. and my mother used to use it back in the day.
1: Sure.
0: And she had that amazing
1: hair. Something just happened to your phone.
0: John,
1: and don't look at me. It's got nothing to do with me.
2: Here, use this.
0: You get yourself in so much trouble because it always happens.
2: It never happens.
0: I remember when we were on Make a Park Radio, and the camera wasn't on me. It was always like a live stream. And women would write in, why is John's head in front of you? Why can't the camera be on you? Why? So you got some splaining to do.
1: Why?
0: You got some
1: splaining
0: to do.
1: Because in Maker Park Radio, we had
0: a
1: whole studio.
0: Mm-hmm.
1: And all the technology. And here, this is the basement,
0: but you know
1: the bargain basement of technology.
0: That's our own stuff. I liked being on camera too.
1: That was nice.
0: But you know, we had to get it a certain way because I would be blocked. I mean, we're sitting side by side, so sometimes I did get blocked.
1: No, we had to, just to clarify, at Maker Park, there were four cameras and we could move them around. And I mean, I know. There's so many pictures of us laughing
0: because
1: while music was on, we'd be talking and laughing. Mm-hmm. And people would say, what are you all laughing at?
0: Well, I remember one of our colleagues said, you guys, Lorenzo Mamelli,
1: mm-hmm.
0: you're just having such a wonderful time. It's just such a joy. I'm not even listening to the music anymore.
1: It was just to
0: us. I'm hitting John on his leg. We're just laughing. I'm throwing myself out of my. We had such a wonderful time.
1: It was
0: time.
1: Great. Yeah. And it was funny because, you know, again, like anything else, when the music is on, at some times we're listening, sometimes we're just talking and planning on the next song. Mm-hmm. And there at Maker Park, we had all the time in the world because we both were listening. We mm-hmm. were both ready mm-hmm. to figure out what the next step was. Mm-hmm. And yeah, and there was all on video.
0: Yeah.
1: And I was warned, the exact words, not to be too indelicate, was no ball scratching on.
0: Everything was caught.
1: It was all was visible.
0: Caught. Yeah.
1: But we had so much fun on
0: we
1: that.
0: Did.
1: And it was
0: we
1: a great
0: did.
1: Station.
0: It
1: and
0: was.
1: I guess we should say, makerparkradio.com.
0: I believe it's .org, but you know
1: or
0: what
1: .org?
0: The truth is, all you have to do is Google. It'll bring
1: Maker
0: you straight.
1: Park Radio.
0: Maker Park Radio. Just
1: yeah,
0: and they
1: and
0: do
1: it was,
0: wonderful
1: it's
0: things.
1: Great stuff.
0: They
1: There's so many
0: things.
1: Wonderful DJs on
0: mm-hmm.
1: that, and we were on there for a couple of years, and we
0: About
1: loved
0: three years,
1: it.
0: Yeah.
1: We finally had to step back because we had started this show, and then said, you know, maybe it's a lot to deal with this show on Wednesdays
0: lot,
1: and
0: yeah.
1: that show we had on Friday
0: mm-hmm.
1: nights.
0: Friday nights.
1: So you know, but it all worked out well, and. We certainly still love that station.
0: Oh yeah, and I'm in contact with Kristen, who's one of the heads there,
1: mm-hmm.
0: and they just do wonderful things. They do wonderful things for their community.
1: Yep.
0: So, but welcome.
1: Speaking of wonderful things,
0: We
1: should mention
0: my friend.
1: Who we are because
0: speak,
1: we have
0: and
1: often.
0: And I say that as not as a boy, but as
1: but
0: a friend.
1: But as a friend,
0: yes. Speak, my friend.
1: Okay.
0: Go dog.
1: So,
0: go dog.
1: Here we are. Not only do we have this particular program every Wednesday night, but the last Wednesday night, looking forward to the following month. In every case, is this particular show on only mm-hmm. female artists?
0: Mm-hmm.
1: We do not put anybody on that has a male vocalist, even if the rest of the band is female, because the identification of the female artist is important to this show. So the person in charge of this show, the person in charge of my life in general, should put out there.
0: I felt like a backhanded compliment.
1: No, it's not.
0: One.
1: It's.
0: Oh, shit.
1: But she happens to be sitting right here, mm-hmm. so I will say it gently and carefully. Mm-hmm. My God, not only my favorite bass player in the world, but my favorite person in the world, Lori Tower.

0: You sweet thing. Now I can't say anything bad about you because I still feel that that was this little bit of a slap.
1: And you're
0: that
1: going
0: you gave
1: for something.
0: But
1: on the
0: hunky historian, as Pope Leo has dubbed you.
1: That's nice.
0: My wonderful, patient, flexible husband. Handsome, talented, John Pietero.
1: Thank you so much.
0: You're giving me the wave. Because
1: I'm saying, don't worry, cut to the chase.
0: But I just had to give you something.
1: And thank you. It was all lovely, and I so appreciate it. And here we are with you once again. This is not only Beneath the Underground, but it is the special Beneath the Underground every month, Eccentric Behavior.
0: And you want to know something, Johnny?
1: I want to.
0: And this is really odd. We've been doing this, my God, we're on the air probably 4 years here.
1: 4 years now. I think this month was makes 4 years.
0: Yeah. Eccentric Behavior has been, you know, part of it. I mean, we started out with our shows, and then we did the next month we started Eccentric Behavior. We're the only station. We're the only show that does this. And I'm really surprised.
1: You mean within FMU?
0: No. In general. And nobody else has just a dedication to women musicians, singers, once a month like we do. And I keep waiting for somebody to just jump on them, and they haven't yet, which doesn't make me proud, because it should be something that we celebrate together.
1: Absolutely.
0: It's not who gets there first. We're all heading for the finish line.
1: Yeah.
0: So, yeah, I'm a bit surprised with that.
1: I'm disappointed, and especially this particular station. Again, WFMU is, you know, not only, you know, basically put together and created by and for the audience, but this is like the hippest underground station there is.
0: No doubt.
1: So yeah, how could there not be many more shows of all female artists?
0: Yeah, I know. You know, it like I said, it's, you know, every high tide raises all the boats. That's maybe I'm misquoting that, but that's the thing. We celebrate each other. And again, you know, there's enough sun for everybody. So if I came up with the first doesn't matter, do it. You know, pick up the baton. Run with it.
1: Yeah.
0: You know?
1: And that's why you play, some of the women artists you play are big hits, like some of those last few.
0: Yeah.
1: And then others are people that we know within the circle, in the songwriters and poets and musicians circle in New York City.
0: That's right. And so, we have a nice mixed bag tonight, so we're going to get to all that. We heard top of the hour the Shangri-Las, Walking in the Sand, the Marvelettes, Too Many Fish in the Sea, and Martha and the Vandellas, Heat Wave.
1: How cool are those
0: three? I just wanted to make sure we got, you know, every hint of summer in there, because, you know, it was interesting. This morning, in my memories, came the show that I did with Elite Ziegelman, my co-host at the time. We were on the air for 11 years.
1: On your podcast.
0: Yeah, She's Raising the Bar. We had, I think we had Surf City today. And I remember we used to do these mock-up things before the show. We used to do some live streaming and everything. So I called her up and I said, do you have a beach ball or a frisbee? Because we wanted to make it look like some sort of beach scene. And she says, no. I said, do you have this? And she said, no. I said, do you have a frisbee? She said, no. Then what made me ask her, if she doesn't have the typical stuff that you might have, I said, do you happen to have a surfboard? And she just looked at me like, are you fucking crazy? If I don't have these, am I going to have a surfboard? Wouldn't you know that I had a surfboard?
1: Why would you ask?
0: Now? So anyway, so it was really nice. So I thought it was a nice little lead into tonight. It's on Spotify, thanks to Leo Rodriguez, transferred all these valuable shows that I had for 11 years and great guests on
1: it's a wonderful
0: and
1: show.
0: Once Blog Talk Radio gave everybody notice, they were in existence for 25 years and I was with them a good amount, and then I said, oh my God, I'm going to lose all these files. Went to my Leo, and he changed everything to Spotify. So
1: Leo Rodriguez is God.
0: He is just amazing. And he did it, oh my God, he did it before. We had a certain deadline before the files are going to go to inactive for the rest of the lives. And we got them all in, and all of them are, and they sound better on Spotify, believe it or not.
1: And that's why he's Pope Leo.
0: He is Pope Leo. He's always Pope Leo.
1: For sure.
0: He always was, even before there was a Pope Leo. But tonight we have a birthday to celebrate. And we're going to make
1: Who's
0: sure.
1: That?
0: Well, John,
1: I
0: want to
1: know
0: what
1: this birthday party is about.
0: I'm going to do it.
1: Go ahead.
0: We're
1: going
0: to have to say a happy birthday mm-hmm. to. Rogan. I don't even know how old he is. He's still a young dog.
1: Oh, he's very young.
0: But he's the official mascot.
1: The official mascot. And he's not made up. He's a real thing. He's
0: we
1: a real dog.
0: We were talking about that before. People would write and say,
1: who is this Brogan?
0: Is Brogan for real?
1: He's
0: so
1: for real.
0: So today I put
1: he
0: the
1: is.
0: Video on Facebook.
1: That's right.
0: He's an adorable.
1: And also on Instagram.
0: Yes. He's an adorable pup. And we love him to death.
1: And he is our official
0: mascot.
1: Of official
0: course he
1: mascot.
0: Is. Absolutely.
1: So he's not fake. So if you've been accusing him of being fake, you're definitely not
0: Shame
1: treating him the way
0: that.
1: You need
0: yeah.
1: to be.
0: What's that about? So we're going to have a very special birthday greeting for him
1: mm-hmm.
0: Right after that. And we're just going to go along with the next song for now until I... Press the next one, Johnny.
1: Oh, that one.
0: Yeah, yeah.
1: Okay, we can do that.
0: I got to get something special.
1: We have to. What? You know what? We got some weird stuff going on in the background.
0: What else, John, on my show of shows?
1: Your show of shows.
0: What
1: but you know what I need to do?
0: Man.
1: We just heard you know what?
0: What did we hear?
1: It was going on its own. It's amazing.
0: Oh,
1: but the songs that we heard, where did
0: tonight.
1: We...
0: Holy moly.
1: I don't know where we ended before.
0: You know what? You know, wherever it lands, baby, just press that
1: How
0: button.
1: How do you like that? Isn't that a beautiful
0: press
1: thing?
0: Press that button,
1: Let's
0: babe.
1: Do it.

0: Whoops.
1: We did that, Johnny.
0: That's the worst part.
1: Yeah, that's the sad part.
0: You know, this is the saddest part of it all.
1: This is the worst day of my life, John.
0: Let's
1: and
0: do
1: you're
0: it.
1: Part of it.
0: Let's try.

0: WFMU, the goddesses are really annoyed at John tonight.
1: Oh, no.
0: Oh, I know this goddess is, because
1: I can't speak
0: what
1: about it.
0: The friggin' fuck is going on?
1: I don't
0: over there?
1: Know.
0: John.
1: That's the worst part.
0: Okay, let's do this right.
1: Let's try it.
0: Come on.
1: Why don't you tell us who we're listening to?
0: Our pal, Val Kinsler. Yeah. We have a two for her tonight.

0: Let's try that again, because that was Grace Slick and Val. I never knew they worked together, John. Isn't that something? The things you find out about people less, but she's not a braggart. No. She would never tell us that. God bless you, Val.
1: Let's try
0: now it. Here's our gal, Val.

0: WFMU. John, are we going to play that song like we said we would?
1: F-U? F-M-U.
0: Baby, I'm going to put an F-U on your chest tonight. Are we going to play that song that we said we're going to?
1: In fact, we should jump right into it right now. And who is it for?
0: It is for the birthday boy.
1: Yes, we love him. And guess what? Here it comes.
2: Help a lot today in a supermarket.

0: And a big happy birthday to sweet baby Brogan.
1: Oh,
0: Brogan.
1: Brogan.
0: Oh my God.
1: He's
0: oh
1: as
0: my
1: young
0: God.
1: As he can
0: spry
1: be, and he's as wise
0: spry as the proverbial
1: times.
0: Pup, John.
1: That's Brogan.
0: That's Brogan.
1: And no, for those who were wondering, he's not made up.
0: No,
1: he's a real dog.
0: We still got to get that cape.
1: We got to get him that cape.
0: Oh, you want to know something? Now, here's a shameless plug.
1: Shameless.
0: That it's my show. I could do it. My lovely Jill Croson is just such a fan of my jewelry. So I sent her the most recent thing, Melt Ice, but we have another line coming out within a week. No kings. So people
1: for July
0: wear
1: 4th.
0: It on July 4th at their barbecue and annoy their Republican neighbors.
1: Thank you.
0: Just saying. So Jill said, I mean, she's a big animal, a pet lover, and she said, I want to get one for Dottie,
1: her Dalmatian dog,
0: sweet Dottie. So I said, you know what? Let me make something that dogs could wear. And I said, you know what? She got one of my necklaces, and I said, you know what? I can do this better.
1: Mm-hmm.
0: We have now a Melt Ice or whatever you want your dog to wear. You want to walk in political step with your dog when you're walking them.
1: Because you don't want the dog to embarrass you.
0: And of course not, you know, because talk spreads very quickly.
1: Among dogs.
0: And I made up one for her, and I'm sending it to her, and Brogan is going to get one too.
1: Mm-hmm.
0: And in addition to the cape that he's supposed to get.
1: Which we've been meaning to order for a while, but we are going to take care of business.
0: We will have, my John, we will have everything by the time we see them next.
1: And
0: we
1: sure
0: will have the melt ice that you could attach to a collar.
1: That's right.
0: And we will have
1: the no kings.
0: The no kings, right.
1: And
0: whatever anybody wants. I mean, again, if you have a progressive pup, I mean, the truth is, this is too big for a cat. So, no, it is.
1: It is, I must admit. I would love to hang it around our cat's neck, but she's not going to go for it.
0: It's just too big, John. It's just too big.
1: But how cool is this? An actual
0: really,
1: dog tag.
0: And this is what I love about being inspired. I didn't even think of this, but, you know, she made me, oh, you know what? And I sent one to Dottie, and Jill should be getting it, I would say, in 2 days.
1: Another day or two,
0: Yeah. So.
1: And that's so cool. And, you know,
0: it's fun.
1: For those who don't recall, Jill Croson is what we call
0: Downtown Diva.
1: The Downtown Diva. And she was one of our people down here who has now, you know, as many others have done, moved across the country, but she's still, we love to think of Jill as a real New Yorker.
0: And she's a wonderful person, by the way. She just is absolutely lovely in every way.
1: Mm-hmm.
0: So.
1: And she even had a chance to hang out with Leo.
0: Yes, that was like 2 years ago. They took a selfie.
1: That's
0: they
1: right.
0: met. I want you to meet more, you know?
1: Yes, we're demanding it.
0: Yeah.
1: If you can, you'll do it.
0: We'll pay for lunch. Okay, won't go that far. But you
1: You're
0: know what
1: pushing
0: I'm saying. Because everybody's going to be buying stuff. Oh, you know what? Lori would want me to have this extra margarita.
1: That. That's right. 7 or 8 later, we'll be dealing with that. So
0: Yeah. So this is what we heard between John's many fuck-ups tonight.
1: I'm so sorry.
0: Oh, please.
1: But how about this? Happy birthday, baby. We started and we brought it back.
0: Honey?
1: Because he's a birthday boy.
0: I think you need to get out of my lane right now.
1: I will try.
0: Okay, so you just... I wish you had the hiccups again.
1: I'm stepping
0: because
1: aside.
0: Because you were quiet before.
1: Here I go. I'm stepping way aside.
0: Just go far, far away,
1: I'm very far away.
0: Like far, far away. Okay. The Supremes' love child at the beginning of the hour. Our pal Val.
1: Yes.
0: Val Kinsler. Show You Care. Dusty Springfield, son of a preacher man. Jefferson Airplane with Val singing backup.
1: Almost by accident.
0: You know what? She never sounded better. I love Val. And now I want to take Val out for martinis. Because
1: and she needs it now.
0: She was just wonderful.
1: She had
0: on
1: no
0: that.
1: Idea that she was going to be involved with Jefferson Airplane.
0: Who could know?
1: In 65.
0: That's how, she was probably 4. But you know what? She held her soprano well. Good for you,
1: especially
0: baby.
1: At 4.
0: Good for you.
1: Yes.
0: Somebody loved Jefferson Airplane. Oh, my God. Grace Slick and Jack Cassidy just friggin' kicking ass, man.
1: But that whole band was so good.
0: Okay. I'm going to say something now.
1: Go for it.
0: You let me talk.
1: You have to
0: Jack Cassidy was just playing. If you play that track separately, he is just a perpetual motion on that. He is just absolutely wonderful, never getting in her way, which is a wonderful thing.
1: Yes.
0: Laura Nero, Stone, Soul Picnic, and the Tune Weavers, 2 Hour Sweet. By the way, his mama. Did I tell you about his mama?
1: I know a lot, but okay. I wish you would search for everyone.
0: She's doing Off-Broadway. Are
1: big time, coming up very soon. Well, some months
0: November
1: from now.
0: November 18th at 7 p.m.
1: Make sure you write that down.
0: Yeah. I'll be mentioning it.
1: No, I mean, make sure everybody writes that down.
0: It's going to be her love song to New York.
1: That's
0: at United Solo Theater. It is going to be a wonderful night. I'm so looking forward to it. So again, she's going to have some off-Broadway creds.
1: Yes.
0: Huh? Some nice cachet. Ha,
1: very
0: ha,
1: cool.
0: Ha. And Wendy Lane Bailey, you know I love you, baby. You know I live for Wendy Lane Bailey. She is just...
1: Live for.
0: I do live for her, I
1: live
0: think,
1: for
0: in a way.
1: Her.
0: I wake up every day, and she's not that far from my thoughts. So
1: never.
0: I think she is just wonderful at what she does. And she pulls this festival
1: every,
0: together.
1: Twice a year. Not once, but twice a year.
0: I got to be honest with you. I'm usually up for a challenge. Yeah, that's a bit steep for me.
1: It's a hell of a lot. And yeah. So there's which are the two seasons? Is it spring and summer?
0: Spring and fall. That's it. And, you know, we have George Wallace going in there on October 24th.
1: That's
0: we'll be
1: right.
0: There for that. And we have Lorraine.
1: Lorraine coming up in November 18th. The
0: and
1: day before your birthday.
0: It is. So that's going to be my gift, is just enjoying her on stage.
1: And we'll have a chance to go out afterwards.
0: And
1: have a very good birthday.
0: We're
1: going to
0: have a nice birthday.
1: Yes.
0: We're going to have a nice birthday. And what better birthday gift than to be with friends, that people that you love and people you admire. And
1: who are very talented.
0: Yeah,
1: and
0: doesn't get better than that.
1: Especially
0: so
1: if they're paying for the whole birthday.
0: We're not saying they're going to pay for anything. John, what is wrong with you tonight?
1: I just had to put that
0: I
1: out there.
0: I want you to have the hiccups again like you did before. Because
1: No hiccups.
0: Quiet.
1: I'm good.
0: Be quiet. And then we have Concetta Tomei.
1: That's right. When is she coming up? Do we have a date
0: yet? We have to figure it out. Again, her agent and I are going to be making sure that this is... The truth is, we're going to pitch it. It's Wendy loves her. Mm-hmm. Everybody knows her from The Elephant Man with Bowie.
1: Man.
0: Pirates of Pen... Cyrano with Kevin Kline.
1: Cyrano. And also, what TV shows was she?
0: Oh, my God. She was on... what is that? China Beach.
1: China Beach
0: was
1: one.
0: Which just celebrated, I think it's 30th anniversary.
1: Well, at least.
0: Yeah.
1: And then after China Beach, she was in...
0: Providence, yeah.
1: And then also, after that, there was a particular show that we
0: Necessary Roughness.
1: Necessary Roughness.
0: Yeah.
1: And she was the mom on that.
0: She was the mom.
1: How life goes is as we get older, at the very least we expect that a person can take a part that was, you know, within their age group. And the good news is this particular actress, who is just incredibly
0: good.
1: She
0: really is.
1: Just can fit right into
0: and
1: that.
0: And a dear friend.
1: Mm.
0: And she was also just recently on Elsbeth.
1: That's right, Elsbeth. What a wonderful
0: and
1: show.
0: You know what? We have to watch it tomorrow night. We never heard of these things. And I remember when she was talking to me on the phone and she was telling me about this, I said, oh, God. Does she?
1: What is she talking about?
0: What did she say?
1: And it was on Channel 2 or Channel 4.
0: It was CBS.
1: I mean, it was a major station.
0: And she was amazing. Right, and she played against Tracy Ullman.
1: That's right. And Tracy Ullman, who we're big fans of.
0: And I told her you want that mask that she had.
1: That's right.
0: She's looking into that.
1: Yeah.
0: She's looking into that because she adores you.
1: That's right. So, wonderful stuff.
0: Yeah.
1: So we have wonderful people who we are helping to step into the next step of their career and move into this particular... It is the biggest in the entire world individual, you know, solo performer.
0: Mm-hmm. Wasn't it cool last year? Louise Sorrell, who we got into the theater. It was an afternoon with Louisa Sorrell, and she was away during the Star Trek thing with William Shatner.
1: Oh, the Star Trek convention.
0: Right.
1: That's right.
0: She was doing the Q&A with him, and I stepped in. Picked up her award like a jerk. I said, oh, you know, I'm going to dress right. And I just went up.
1: And it was not only about Louise, but so many wonderful performers who all were receiving awards.
0: That's exactly right.
1: And she couldn't make it because she was out of town. And you took it for her.
0: I enjoyed it.
1: It was wonderful. And there's a beautiful dog.
0: Oh, yes.
1: Who is part of these proceedings.
0: Wayne Lorraine meets him.
1: I love this dog.
0: Omar and his baby, yes.
1: He was not only like a regular dog, but he was like a very valued dog that was part of everybody's interaction. So
0: it's
1: going to
0: be
1: it.
0: it's going to be a great 3 times that we're there, in addition to other people that we bring in there, but I'm looking forward to that night. And
1: how
0: like
1: cool
0: I said,
1: is that?
0: How better to spend the day before my birthday?
1: And Laurie Towers is not only this amazing person who is like, you know, you might say, well, if she's somebody that is a publicist, but not only that, she's been able to finagle, I love that term, finagle people into this wonderful, this, it's not only like individuals who come out and perform, but it is individuals and sometimes with their backing performer, keyboard player or what have you.
0: Yeah.
1: And in this case, it's going to be, at least as far as this particular person, Brogan's mom goes.
0: Brogan's mom and Pavel is going to be coming in.
1: We're
0: going to
1: have a special
0: so this is going
1: violinist
0: to be really a
1: performing
0: very
1: with her.
0: Special evening.
1: How cool is that?
0: It really is cool.
1: And Laurie is not only the person who actually manipulated it, pushed the buttons, forced it,
0: but
1: maybe
0: you know
1: threatened people to get it there. But but let me just say, also is publicizing it.
0: But you know something? The truth is, Wendy and I know each other, and if she didn't think it was gonna float,
1: that's right.
0: You know, again,
1: that's exactly
0: you
1: right.
0: You have to fill the seats. So, as charming as I could be, and I can,
1: and
0: be,
1: you're very charming,
0: and with 2 martinis, even more charming,
1: 4 times
0: but
1: as much.
0: If it wasn't there,
1: that's right.
0: Yeah,
1: and in this case, we've got a nighttime person who is a real like rock and roll performer. Who's got this incredible violinist who is a classical performer who also does everything else from across the pond and from Poland, is it?
0: Prague.
1: Czech. Thank you.
0: Yeah.
1: That's right. He's Czechoslovakian performer. And the two of them are going to be just kicking ass.
0: I can't wait. You know what? I love is standing on the side and watching it all happen.
1: That's right.
0: And then she and I are going to do a Q&A after that.
1: And
0: it's going to be a privilege.
1: You're
0: going to
1: be part of the show itself,
0: it's
1: actually.
0: Small part of the show. It's going to be a privilege. Just sit and just chat and, you know, let the magic happen.
1: Yeah, absolutely.
0: Which is what I love.
1: And again, a lot of folks listening to this show have enjoyed what you've done in the past, whether it be as a performer, whether it be as a, in this case, a performer and publicist, and also the person who really pulled the strings to get this to happen. So I'm hoping that a lot of folks will be there because this is going to be such a good show.
0: I have a very strong feeling it's going to be a sold out show.
1: Yeah. And Lorraine is just such a
0: Wonderful.
1: She's a wonderful. Real rock and roll person. Like
0: but
1: purely
0: her poetry
1: of the
0: is what, again, we're framing here because, again, there's another layer. And that's, I think, the beauty of us passing through life. Is we peel the layers away and we realize there's something else.
1: Yep.
0: And I think it's a beautiful thing. And she is just an amazing poet.
1: Yep, she's wonderful. And you know what's so cool is that like another great friend of ours whose music we've played and whose poetry we've played many times on this program, Puma Pearl, she's a rock and roll poet.
0: Yes.
1: That's the same thing that goes, you know, again, both of these ladies were rock and roll poets who make a statement. And it's just wonderful, and I'm thrilled to be around it.
0: Like I said, it's gonna be a great night, and I can't think of a better way to, you know. We'll be getting home around probably, you know,
1: that's
0: 11
1: right.
0: o'clock or so, and my birthday starts at 12. So yeah, this is pretty cool.
1: And how do you like that? And Laurie Towers, who is younger than yesterday, no matter how you look at it, and wonderful and beautiful.
0: Baby.
1: And that's the most amazing part about this. She actually seems to be moving backward in time, but that's just her. That's her superpower.
0: Okay. I think we got to go to the next cut that we have.
1: Yeah.
0: Go ahead.
1: And we will. And is that number 18?
0: Yes.
1: How do you like that?
0: It's perfect.
1: You
0: want to
1: go for it?
0: For what we're talking
1: about. I'll put it right on now.

0: play that over because we had some technical difficulties. John, take it from the top. Can you do it?
1: I'm not sure what happened.
0: Good. Just play some bitch.
1: And I'm also...
0: Our pal Val.
1: There you go.
0: Play it, baby.
1: I don't know what happened, but here we go. Some bitch.
0: Good.

0: 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On Beneath the Underground, we are loving every second of tonight except for John.
1: How good is all this music, though?
0: Except for John.
1: How good is all this music,
0: except
1: though?
0: For John. That's all I'm saying. That's all.

0: saying.
1: And I've been enjoying all this music, though.
0: Yeah, your little track that's off track.
1: Okay, but so. We just heard how wonderful Val Kinsler.
0: Mm-hmm.
1: All of that.
0: How about that?
1: Yes.
0: And you know what? I loved that we went into Both Sides Now by Julie Collins.
1: Mm.
0: Because depending on where you listen to that in your life, it always resonates powerfully. You could listen to that in your teens, and I did. You could listen to that in your 20s, and I did. You could listen to that in your 40s and your 50s and your 60s, and I did.
1: And recognize it.
0: And it just always makes sense. And that's Joni Mitchell, Artistry. Oh, just
1: great composer on that.
0: Just wonderful. And obviously, Judy Collins had that hit with it.
1: And changed the name from Clouds.
0: Yeah.
1: To Both Sides Now,
0: and I think that was right.
1: Yeah, and it worked out beautifully.
0: And
1: they both sound amazing, though.
0: We have a cute story.
1: Go right ahead.
0: We saw I'm trying to think of the artist we were going through. It was Dizzy's, right?
1: You know exactly.
0: I'm trying to think of. You had a review that night.
1: Yep.
0: And we were in the elevator with Julie Collins.
1: And we didn't know it was her until...
0: We didn't know, and I said, why is she wearing pajamas?
1: Pajamas and sneakers at the same time.
0: You're going to Dizzy's. I mean, I wasn't dressed to the nines, but, you know, you show up in the place that the ticket sales are high. And she was there with somebody that she seemed to be arguing with. And I'm trying to think, did we see Helen Sung? I think we were there with Sherry, our photographer at the time.
1: I'm really not sure who we're seeing, but we were going into this particular... I mean, it's part of this amazing... It's not just Dizzy's, but it's part of Lincoln Center.
0: Yeah, it was wonderful. And the best experience we had there... Oh, my God. It was we met this lovely couple...
1: That was a while ago.
0: That
1: from Canada.
0: Was many mm-hmm. years ago.
1: Yeah.
0: And if anybody's been to Dizzy's, it's just this wraparound window.
1: Mm.
0: And it was started to snow. It was a freezing night. We parked.
1: Really?
0: You know,
1: cold.
0: We couldn't find parking.
1: January, February?
0: Yeah. And there was this amazing, amazing what do they call it now? I'm trying to think of what. A squall.
1: Oh, that, right. That's right.
0: And it was just, and you're up that high, and we're watching, and you realize that's why I'm in New York.
1: That's exactly right.
0: This is just perfect, and we're talking to this lovely couple, and
1: they were from somewhere in Canada.
0: Yeah, yeah. So, you know, snow doesn't scare them.
1: No.
0: But, you know, it was just a wonderful night, and we were just... I'm trying to think of who we saw that night, but we always go to the best places.
1: I'm sorry.
0: We always
1: go
0: to the best places when you're reviewing. But yeah, and I remember, and Judy Collins was.
1: She was in the elevator.
0: I couldn't wait to tell people. Yeah.
1: And she was talking about some events that she was going to be performing there for. I mean, and again, you know, this is somebody that we grew up knowing.
0: Oh, of course.
1: Knowing her voice, knowing her effort, just her incense.
0: Yeah, yeah.
1: I mean, this was somebody that was like not only just a good singer, but she was somebody who was important.
0: She was a good interpreter. Mm. You know what I'm saying? She got Joni Mitchell. I always say, and people say, well, who the fuck do you think you are, Lori Towers? I've forgiven her voice. I know you do, and a lot of other people say it. Her intonation always bothered me. That's just the way it was.
1: Yeah.
0: But Both Sides Now, I have to say, is imprinted in everybody's heart and soul.
1: Man. Yes.
0: Whatever age. If you're listening to it now at 20 and you're an influencer.
1: You better listen to this.
0: You will. But you don't even have to. It'll find its way to you.
1: Mm-hmm.
0: It'll draw you in. So... That's what I wanted to to frame the second half or the third half, whatever we're counting.
1: We're moving quickly.
0: After that was Nina Simone.
1: Mm.
0: I kneel at her altar, to be young, gifted, and black.
1: Mm.
0: I can Tina Turner, bold. soul sister. Betty Wright, cleanup woman. That just, if everybody's sitting down, it's because you're tired. Because you get up and you just dance to that.
1: You can't stop after
0: a while.
1: No, you can't.
0: And we have our gal, pal, Val.
1: Val
0: Kinsler, some bitch. And just wonderful stuff. And we have so much more.
1: Well, we're moving in toward the end of the show here. It's amazing how quickly
0: more,
1: it
0: baby.
1: Moves.
0: And you know, baby, I know that you're just all over the place tonight. We have to have, you know what my outro is.
1: Well, I know that.
0: Okay, that's all I'm saying. We always have to end on.
1: We've got a good 30 minutes, though, until
0: then. Yeah, we got some time.
1: So, what is it that you would love to play going forward?
0: Let me think, John.
1: We still have some stuff on this tape.
0: You know what? I'm going to give you a little bit of elbow room in this.
1: Elbow room?
0: A little bit of elbow room in this. And I'll let you pick the next cut.
1: Okay.
0: If you
1: can. I'm trying to.
0: If you have the wherewithal
1: No, I do have the wherewithal, but I don't have this.
0: Yeah.
1: Moving ahead.
0: Move ahead, baby. Oh, you know what, baby? Well, no.
1: Go right ahead.
0: Sticking with our theme.
1: Our theme.
0: Michelle Shocked.
1: How could we not?
0: Barefoot. And let me tell you something about her. I tangoed with her.
1: Michelle is a great dancer, isn't she?
0: And she could dance.
1: She kept up with you, and you are a great dancer.
0: And you know what? When I was anybody who's ever studied dance knows that when you tango, when you keep your fingers loose, so the person could twirl you, and she did, and that was 3 years ago. That
1: yes,
0: I
1: we were at
0: her.
1: A special event.
0: Yeah.
1: With Jean.
0: Yeah, Jean.
1: And how cool was that? And yet, Michelle Shocked, who we've become a friend of at this point. And she's, by the way, she is touring the entire country.
0: I wanted you to mention that. Good.
1: She is doing amazing stuff. If you're not aware of it, Michelle Shocked was somebody that, well, she was one of those female artists during the period when so many others came up. But you know what? Michelle was the hippest of them all.
0: She was. And a nice lady.
1: Oh,
0: a very nice lady.
1: Great person. Great performer. Wonderful singer. And she's now performing all over the
0: good for her.
1: All over the planet.
0: There you go.
1: She's at this point. So if you're not aware of that, check it out.
0: Yeah.
1: Look up Michelle Shocked.
0: Yep.
1: She's just incredible.
0: And barefooting is something I wanted to. She's with the Tower of Power Horns.
1: The Tower of Power Horns has cool
0: and
1: as they get.
0: It's track 21, baby.
1: And I'm going to look that up right
0: and
1: now.
0: That's what I'm saying. It's about summer, honey. And I want barefoot. I want waves. I
1: actually
0: want all of that.
1: Being out there.
0: Absolutely.
1: And here it comes.
0: Play it.
1: How cool is that?

0: Eccentric Behavior, WFMU, Beneath the Underground, brought to you by Everybody Progressive, Everybody Musical, Everybody Autistic. Come on, man.
1: Yeah, baby.
0: And I didn't mention this tonight.
1: Go ahead.
0: M.H. Lee follows us.
1: Coming up soon.
0: So you know what? Bring your martinis. Don't water down your drink. Listen for however long you want. He's on from 12 to 2. Enjoy yourself. If you're not getting up for work early tomorrow, if you're not driving, just kind of, you know, edge out the night. Go into the night, into the morning.
1: That's right.
0: The next day with M.H. Lee. And he's a colleague that is very supportive of us.
1: Absolutely. So we are supportive of him.
0: Absolutely. Listen, just bring the macaroni salad. If it wasn't out too many hours, you'll be okay.
1: No, you don't want to leave it out.
0: Don't embarrass him and ask for more, because it's our show that brings it. So that's it.
1: Absolutely. How do you like that?
0: How do I like that, Johnny?
1: What's been going on here during this particular show?
0: Madness.
1: Mm-hmm.
0: Anger. That's all I'm saying.
1: Anger.
0: Yeah.
1: Wow.
0: You know what I'm talking about.
1: There's a lot going on here.
0: Uh-huh. You brought it on yourself, baby.
1: But what is it that we have been playing?
0: Joan Jett and the Blackhearts. Mm. Do You Want to Touch Me? I love that.
1: Yeah.
0: Janis Joplin. I love putting things in the same key so it's seamless. Janis Joplin, Move Over.
1: Move Over,
0: Linda,
1: baby.
0: Linda Ronstadt, You're No Good, Blondie, Ex-Offender, Fleetwood Mac, Chris McVie, May Your Soul Rest in Peace.
1: Mm.
0: You were the heart and soul.
1: Yeah.
0: Never been a big Stevie Nicks fan. You were it.
1: She carried it.
0: May you rest in power. Fair winds and following seas, my friend.
1: Mm.
0: That's it. And we got more to go.
1: We got a little while to go.
0: We got a little bit to go. And baby, I'm going to tell you, in front of all our friends and enemies, you better have Edith Piaf.
1: No, but we have something else you wanted to play,
0: honey,
1: before that.
0: We're going to play a lot of things. And you have to make sure the show ends
1: always
0: on Edith Piaf. So don't play
1: That's
0: stupid.
1: Right. But right now, you wanted something else at 11:49.
0: Yeah. And that's the next thing that you're going to play, sweetheart.
1: Always.
0: I want everybody to chip in for an MRI for John's head, because he's just so friggin' all over the place.
1: I want to make sure that we have everything in place as you want.
0: Because I'm going to put you away, baby. I'm going to put you so away, because I don't know the difference.
1: There's nowhere to go.
0: Honey, between you being sane or you being drunk.
1: Would you like to put this particular cut
0: play
1: on?
0: Play it.
1: And this is the Bangles.
0: Play it.
1: We are.

in the capable hands of M.H. Lee. Hold on to your drink and just enjoy the rest of the night with him. Because this is what we're doing. This is how we support WFMU, supports all the DJs all the time. So just enjoy, and we will see you on the flip side of this week.

Hello, and welcome to The Other World, where we play the best in fantasy-themed music. That was Blood Tower with Spellbound Ships on Cursed Waters. I was really looking for a cover of H.P. Lovecraft's The White Ship.

from 144000, and that's going to be a Lord of the Reedy River. We'll follow that with Ashtoreth and Grey Malkin with a Cloak of Lycan, Bobby Krillick with one called Tespen from the Midsummer soundtrack, and then Noken and the Grim with the Vesper Bells Are Tolling, which has this Hungarian name, but I'm not even going to try to pronounce the Hungarian. More great music still to come here on The Other World, and we'll be going all the way until 2 a.m., so stay tuned.

We just heard from Noken in the Grim with the Vesper bells are tolling. Before that, we had a test coupon from Bobby Krillick and Astoreth and Grey Malkin with a Cloak of Lycan and 144000 with Lord of the Reedy River and a Northern Lighthouse board with Devil Pins. We are going to continue to hear fantasy-themed music here on The Otherworld, moving away from that darkness with Weasley Wimp First and Emerald Elf. We'll follow that with Anchulean Forest with Mystical Forest of Mirth, and we'll hear from Ashley Bridges with Netherrealm, Borg, Valor and Love, Quercus Alba with Melting Streams, Novemthry with Gathering Wildflowers, and to close the next set with Oak and Ivy from the Soil. More great music still to come here on The Otherworld, so stay tuned for more fantasy-themed music.

you just heard from the artist known as Oak and Ivy from the soil. Before that, we had Novem3 with Gathering Wildflowers. We had Quercus Alba with Melting Streams, Borg with Valor and Love, Ashley Bridges with Netherrealm, Anchilo and Forest with Mystical Forest of Mirth, and Weasley Wimp with Emerald Elf. Up next, we'll hear from Shire Oak with Terrible Lizard and Diplodocus Planting Synodonts, so some Dino Synth, followed by Plague of Insomnia, Burial Waltz, Questmaster with the 5 Holy Runes of White Magic, and Traveler's West with Brompton. Stay tuned, because we should have more great music coming up after that, here on The Other World.

gods bound by honor, faith, and sacred trust, now left to linger, stripped of all his worth. May heaven scorn him, may the flames consume, for pride and folly made his cursed descent. In these cold stones,

You just heard Brompton from Traveler's Rest, before that the five holy runes of light magic, Burial Waltz from Plague of Insomnia, five holy runes, that was Questmaster, Diplodocus with Plaunting Cyanodonts, and Shire Oak with Terrible Lizard. Now we're going to hear something dramatic from the Hermit Knight, called That Wretched and Beautiful Cursed Object. We'll follow that with the Sacred Oriflam from Castle Zygix. And we'll hear Smog from Jim Kirkwood, going back to a proto-Dungeon Synth album that was remastered in 2024 called Where the Shadows Lie. I would consider Kirkwood just to be Dungeon Synth because the theme's right, and he just predates the original stuff that's considered in the genre, but it's definitely independently reached Dungeon Synth. We'll follow that with Dowinna with Lie Peacefully, My Child, Greet with Another Day, and Grandma's Cottage giving us a comfy synth song called Holly, Ivy, You, and Laurel. More great music to follow here on The Other World. We'll have at least one more set

one last set here. But first, you heard Holly, Ivy, you, and Laurel from Grandma's Cottage for that greet with Another Day, Lie Peacefully, My Child from Delina, Jim Kirkwood with Smog, The Sacred Oriflamme from Castle Zygix, and That Wretched and Beautiful Cursed Object from Hermit Knight. We're going to close with just three more tracks here, starting with Night on the Double Fountain from Villain. We'll follow that with Peace, a theme from King Crimson, which I bet you weren't expecting to hear on this show, but I feel that it fits the other world appropriately enough. And we'll close with a Radiohead cover, actually, though I'm not going to announce that track. You can figure out what song it is when you get to it. That's going to be from Daniela Fish. So, thanks for listening to The Other World. I'm hoping to be back next week. I am moving this weekend and dealing with some things, so I don't know if I'll have internet set up, but I should hopefully have it set up by Wednesday. If not, something has gone wrong, likely. So I should be back next week, same time, same place, on Sheena's Jungle Room. If not, well, I might run a older pre-recorded episode. That's something I can do. And it would be new to you, because it wouldn't be from this station. So I might be able to do that from an office somewhere else, if worse comes to worse. So we should have The Other World next week. In other words,

0: All right.
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markets, Mopat, and these places. 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That was okay. But yeah, these parties were really, really wild. But I guess, you know, back then they were okay. As the evening progressed, these parties would get like wilder and wilder and wilder. And in the morning, you know, about 11 o'clock in the morning, everyone would

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Here she is, Miss Mary June, with a production from Jesus Christ Superstar.

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The engineer said the train must halt. He said it was all the fun.

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The runaway train went over the hill and the last we heard she was going still.

this is not Las Vegas, you know. This is in Las Vegas. It's $15 to get in. You know, it's worth it because there's, you know, there's a million people on stage and everything's moving real fast and you can't understand a word they say, but it doesn't matter. And you just sit there, you go, "Wow, look at the tits." "I'll bet there's 57 tits." But this is $4, you know. It's like, rent a car. And the opening act in Vegas is always like a pop singer, you know. And they bring him out, and he's really good, but he moves so fast, he's got to, because he's got like 15 minutes, he's got to get it all in. They introduce him, you know, "Ladies and gentlemen, this is the Dallas Pub to introduce Mr. Johnny Duke. Let's bring him out. Hey, thank you for having me. Let's bring him here. How many people have to say? Okay, if you do it. Hey, Mr. Duke, I'm in the Wisconsin. Hey, thank you for coming. I'd like to introduce the band, Biff, Tom, Jack, hey, Bill, Dylan, Colonel Adelaide. We got nothing to do here but dice. Okay, thank you. It's been time to make it. I'd like to do a couple of gambling jokes for you. Hey, because I gotta be me. I gotta be me. Okay, Sammy Davis Jr., personal friend of mine. 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Here we go. It's impossible to put a Cadillac in your nose. It's just impossible. Okay, now we've got a couple of gambling jokes for you. 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
0: Abner, I don't care what things look like. Deep down in my heart, I know you. And I know nothing could have happened here last night.
2: Rose Ellen. Dear, sweet, innocent Rose Ellen. Get it through your head, it happened. Rose Ellen, there's something about me that you... There's something about me that you don't know. What I mean is, I'm cursed with an abnormal sexual magnetism for women.
0: You?
2: It's a fact, Roselle. A biological fact. Now, I gotta face that. You know, Roselle, maybe what happened last night was a lucky thing for both of us. I mean, what kind of a marriage would we have had? How long could I have kept fighting him off? Roselle, go home. Forget about me. This is the kind of a man I am. And this is the kind of a life I must lead.

0: things are getting better. KRLA's Saturday Night Things again this weekend. 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

you think that your man is true. 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And then you rave, and then you crave. Find that slob just laying in his grave. Girls, if your man is nice, take Rusty's advice. Hug him every moment. Kiss him every night. Give him a lot of that. You know what, honey, and do it right. Because a good man nowadays is so hard to find. Oh, I don't know. You talk about a good man. We had a fella come in here the other day. He married the sweetest young gal you'd ever want to meet. But she was very dumb. And he told her that he had the only one in the whole world. Oh, she believed him. Oh, many months went by. He came home from work one night and she said, "Dear, you told me you had the only one in the whole world. But your buddy George was over this afternoon and he's got one too." And he said, "Well, you know, George and I were buddies during the war. I happened to have two of them, so I gave him one." And she said, "What did you give him the best one for?" I know it.

0: Mommy done told me I've got a lot of dying to do. 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
0: If they burn you in the oven, well, you just gotta be a ghost. 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

Oh, step right up and help along, cause Sam always been good to you and me. 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Oh, step right up and help along, cause Sam always been good to you and me. What's the other one? 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

0: Worried about covering the lower half of your body? Here's Bob One for A1 Slacks.
1: Things go better with slacks and trousers. Things go better with slacks. Hi, this is Bob One, and I wonder how many of our Go-Go Now Generation Action Man on campus realizes how important it is to keep the lower half of your body covered without disguising the fact that it is indeed the lower half of your body. Well, there's nothing like a pair of trim-fitting A1 slacks. They're better than skirts, and a lot warmer, too.
0: Thank you, Bob.
1: You're welcome.
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1: Coconut is a fruit from Brazil, and it's very sweet. And cocoa, we say the cocoa from the man. 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

Over 100 million people have experienced the phenomenon of Emmanuel. Her life was every woman's fantasy. Her love was every man's desire. Now she is back for the final act, Goodbye, Emmanuel, an all-new, all-different erotic adventure starring the sensational, original Emmanuel, Sylvia Christel. Goodbye, Emmanuel is a voyage to new realms of joy, a journey to new peaks of pleasure. If you thought that no motion picture could bring you to the most intense state of sensual awareness, then see Goodbye, Emmanuel, and discover just how good a movie can feel. Goodbye, Emmanuel. Rated R. Under 17, not admitted without parent.

0: They were playing 61, and Slim had just finished a run that had left the whole table clean. His opponent had lost at a hellified cost, and no one else wanted to play. So I stepped up to the table and announced that I was able, and this is what Slim had to say.
1: Hey, take the slave challenging my game. Well, you must be out of your head, chump. I'll beat you so fast you'll be pelling your ass trying to make back your rent. Cost 5 yards a point to play in this joint. You can't come in on no humble. You got to show me your cash before we clash, and then me and you can rumble. First count out 30 grand and give it to your man, and likewise I'll do the same. We'll use the extra 5 yards and tip the guards, and then we'll commence with the game.
0: I produced the dough and showed my foe that all the money was there. He covered my stake, then we lagged for the break, and I won it fair and square. I chose a 20-ounce cue that was just like new. While Stingy Bim racked him up, I chalked my tip, snapped the cue like a whip, and watched the balls erupt. The break was so loud that it hushed the crowd. They all grew quiet and still. I had sunk the one and thus begun the test of my pool room skill. I put English on the cue, then dropped the two, then sank the three and the four. Continued my drive by banking the five while Spoon kept track of the score. I dropped the six, then just for kicks sank the seven and eight. Pocketed the nine and the ten and chalked up again while Stingy Bim pondered his fate. I needed one more shot to win this pot while Slim was praying I'd miss. But his hell was my heaven when I sighted the 11 and sank it on a rail shot kiss. This ended the game and Silas Slim was playing.

0: left it all dough and told him to go. While they both still had the chance, Slim looked so grim, I felt sorry for him being a victim of circumstance.
1: They each flashed a grin and got in the wind as fast as they could flee. We paid off the guards and went on to play cards. The time read approximately 3. We had made over 62 grand since we first began, and we didn't even work up a sweat. It was a royal little sum, but the best was yet to come as we listened to the card shops bet.

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1: You're not going to scare me.
2: It had its own power.
0: The boogeyman. Now, the most terrifying nightmare of childhood returns. By the time they believe in him, it'll be too late. The Boogeyman. 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

0: 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Oh, yeah, eh? Oh, eh? Eh? Oh, eh? Eh? B!
1: Wishing well? I wish that I could sing and dance.
2: If you try hard on what you do, all your wishes can come true. Sing and dance, sing and dance.
1: Sing and dance, sing and dance. 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

0: Vino Brothers. In the bottle shaped like a paper bag.
1: The National Toilet. Put a quarter in the slot and we'll wipe the world for you.
2: We fry what you won't touch.
3: Ha ha! I know what you're saying.
4: That's philosophically absurd. How could you know what I'm saying? I haven't said it yet.
3: No, I'm not talking to you.
4: Oh.
3: You're saying, who did those savagely witty commercial parodies?
5: Unless, of course, you read that savagely witty label that came with this tape.
4: And then you'll know it was us, the Fire Sign Theater.
3: Now, you may have wondered why us never got together to do commercials.
4: Yeah, how come?
5: Well, stop wondering right now, because we have.
4: That's right. And therefore,
3: it is my
4: great pleasure to introduce our commercial services division, the Fire Sign Theater Hype Machine.
3: You've already heard our work for products that never existed.
4: Yes,
5: but you should know that we've been doing interesting work for products in the so-called real world.
4: Let's roll them.
6: You come here often?
7: Whenever it gets dull.
6: Hey, can I buy you a pair of exercise shoes?
7: Sure.
6: Bartender, bring the lady a pair of Nikes.
8: What kind?
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7: Yeah, I like those.
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6: No problem. I need the write-off.
7: You're a Nike salesman.
6: No, I just always wanted to say that. You know, I need the write-off.
8: You ready for another pair, miss?
7: No, thanks. I'll just nurse these. What do you call them?
8: Air conditioners.
7: You wouldn't happen to have a nylon gym bag to go with these Nikes, would you?
8: Lady, what do you think this is, Nordstrom's?
9: Taxi!
10: Oh, Main and Galaxy, please.
11: Yeah, sure, folks, hop in.
12: Thanks.
10: We're in a hurry.
12: Yeah.
13: Hey, what kind of cab is this?
11: Yeah, it's got some turboprop boosters, nothing special. Hey, you just come out of that movie, Spaceballs?
12: Yeah.
11: Mel Brooks? Ah, he's great. Yeah. And John Candy and Rick Moranis. I am dying to go see it. What's it about?
9: This beautiful princess is kidnapped by the Spaceballs.
11: Ooh, what, they got an evil leader called, what, Doc Helmet or something?
9: Yeah.
11: Played by who, Rick Moranis?
9: Right.
11: Whoa! Meteorites. So, you were saying?
9: Right. The princess is in trouble.
11: Yeah, so
9: and
11: she
9: turns
11: to what, Yoke at the Wise Man?
12: What?
11: Hey, Vulcan, who taught you to drive? Jeez. Yoke at the Wise Man.
9: Teaches Lone Star the secret of
11: the Schwartz.
9: Yeah, right.
11: Right, may the Schwartz be with you. Funny. Great, I love it. Safe and sound.
9: Oh, we're home and we're alive.
12: Hope you get a chance to see Spaceballs.
11: See it. Lady, I live it every day.
14: Spaceballs, rated PG, parental guidance suggested.
11: See you later.
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0: Let me tell you a story.
1: In the American wilderness, deep in the swamps, from a giant pit oozes the sludge of refried beans. 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
23: Shut up, Claude.
2: I, Biff Werma, being of sound and body,
23: what?
2: To my cousin Lucille, leave.
23: Yeah, what?
2: Two Emixiglix.
23: Huh?
2: And the balance of my estate to my poodle, Joe.
23: No.
2: It appears Mr. Werma put his will on a bad floppy disk.
24: Oh, he's dead. Don't listen to him.
25: This didn't have to happen. The beloved should have depended on Platinum Series diskettes, the perfect floppies, to keep his important data from slipping away. 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
2: Joe Bob, you're a very rich dog, and I'm the executor. Well, we understand each other, don't we?
21: Mr. Whimper, the ham and seaweed sandwich.
26: Thanks, Mary.
21: And the usual for you, Mr. Krenwinkle, turkey breast.
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31: Hi, I'm Gabby Gruen, president of the Firesign Theater Hype Machine. 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
28: 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Hey, Big Boy!
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34: Phil, Donna, I'm in a real rush. 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
34: Frank's meeting the client in 15 minutes.
33: Crayon's
34: make sure he
33: okay.
34: gets it. 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
33: 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Hello?
35: To make sure your point is well taken, we recommend a Ricoh facsimile machine. 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
33: Frank, got a message for you.
36: Yeah?
33: Donna called.
35: Ricoh facsimile machines. 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
4: Order in the court.
5: Mr. Smith, were you or were you not at Baker's Square restaurant the night of the 12th?
33: Baker's Square?
5: Baker's Square.
33: The 12th?
5: Eating stir-fried chicken, weren't you, Mr. Smith?
33: Oh, I would have remembered.
5: Do you recognize Exhibit A, Mr. Smith?
33: Well, that looks like...
5: It's mushroom chicken. It's new. It's delicious.
33: Baker's Square, was it?
5: What about Exhibit B, Dijon chicken with mustard sauce?
3: Objection, you're...

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0: And Phil Proctor.
1: Remember,
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1: who is smart enough to call us.
3: And you will call us, won't you?
1: Who's secretary today?
0: Me.
1: Go for it.
0: All right. 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Oh, hello, Mom. What? Yes, something in my... Had a secretary in my...

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Those stumbling words that told you what my heart meant. 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

circus of horrors brings you roaring lions, fun-chasing monkeys, and terrifying thrills. 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
0: Why? Yeah, this is an oldie here.
1: Yeah, kind of. Yeah, this one's called Do You Love Me? 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
0: The microwave, my wedding ring, engagement ring, an eternity ring.
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0: Plus there's about 120 CDs, 50 to 60 videos, 40 cassettes. That hurts most.
1: It's not things like jewelry that I'm bothered about. I'm more upset about my stereo and my CDs.
2: Took my girl's stereo, CD, plus the tape.
1: 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Cassette,
3: boy! 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
1: Because of death. Because all you of Earth are idiots.
2: Now you just hold on, Buster.
1: No, you hold on.

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1: Yes.
2: Yes.
3: Now, 20 years ago, we were in a Broadway show. There was Annie, Fanny, Bessie, Tessie, Polly, Molly, Flo. 20 years ago, how those Johnnies spent their dough on Annie, Fanny, Bessie, Tessie, Polly, Molly, Flo. But as we started growing older, stage door Johnnies grew much colder. Why they did, they never let us know. It was an awful blow that men should treat us so. Who'd ever think we'd come to this? 20 years ago. Now the girls pick millionaires and married now and then. We got married just for love. We married working men. And who would trade those honest men for other men with dough? Annie, Fanny, Bessie, Tessie, Polly, Molly, and Flo. We each wanted someone to love us, so we each grabbed a big husky guy. But it's tough having twins in November and triplets again in July. The backer of the show was having parties every night. He said he'd fire the first dern girl that didn't treat him right. And who played out the season for that dirty so-and-so? Annie, Fanny, Bessie, Tessie, Polly, Molly, and Flo. Now, if girls knew backers like we knew backers, they could stay in shows always. A chorus girl was compromised. She bore the man a grudge. The lawyer said to get the child and bring him to the judge. She brought the child to press the charge against that Romeo. Who? Annie, Fanny, Bessie, Tessie, Polly, Molly, Flo. And then he'd served us tea for two. And Mary, that's the last we remember.

You're a nice monster.

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1: All right, guys, you ready to go? We got, here we go, the party lights from the South Bay Surfers.

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The Go-Nuts have arrived to make the world safe for snacking. 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

0: Captain Cornnut?
1: Yes, Donut Prince?
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1: Yes, Donut Prince.
0: Drop him a chocodile and see happiness and glee return.
1: Right, Donut Hall?
2: Right, boss!
1: We are the Sheiks of Smorgasbord. The Emperors of Eating. You know us as the Sultan of Snacks. We are the Gonads.

0: Here's Bob One for A1 Slacks.
1: Hi, kids. This is Bob One, reminding you that you can buy A1 Slacks at a store near you or in New Jersey, depending on where you live.
0: Thank you, Bob.
1: You're welcome, Dad.
0: And now, back to our movie.

0: Strange Rampage.
1: You are about to see actual scenes from a new motion picture, guaranteed to stagger the imagination by its bold portrayal and startling exposures about the single women in today's society. Starring two bright new performers, Miss Anne Howe and her 48s, and lovely Bunny Ware. In today's modern cities, there exists a serious sociological problem that has an effect on all single women. It's referred to by demographers as the disparity in the sex ratio. Simply stated, it means that there are more women than men in the marriageable age groups. In this revealing motion picture, you will see women who by day are the secretaries, school teachers, go-go dancers, store clerks, nightclub performers, women from all walks of life whose inner turmoil and frustrations, their burning desires for love, are restrained almost to the breaking point. But with the coming of nightfall, all restraint is set aside, and these same women, like savage animals, compete in the struggle to find and then hold the loving attention of a man, any man, if only for a few fleeting hours of forbidden pleasure, willing to degrade themselves in any way, to engage in any and all forms of orgiastic revelry in their search for satisfaction. It's not a pretty story, but it is a true story based on actual facts. On this screen, you'll see revealed for the first time the intimate details of a problem that must be faced by every woman in today's sex-oriented society.

see how some women who cannot form normal relations with a man seek release alone. Or too often, in the arms of another woman. Strange Rampage. Strange Rampage. Brought to the screen for adult-minded people with adult tastes. See it all. It's stark realism. It's true facts. Witness each shocking scene. Observe to what depths a woman is willing to sink in her desperate attempts to enjoy what every woman has a right to expect, the love of a man. Coming to this theater soon, Anne Howe and Buddy Ware in Strange Rampage. An experience you'll never forget.

0: seal?
1: Man, the seal's for real.
0: Hey, Bob, how do you feel?
2: My feelings are difficult to conceal.
0: Joe, what does your research reveal?
3: Well, you know, Dave, it's been

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1: sure as my dick ain't no candle, there's something things in that tackle box too hot to handle.

Here in person tonight, White Horse Diving Theater, The Trial of the Dead. 18 living nightmares leap from the stage. All lights go out and the monsters are released from their coffins. They may grab you. Victims from the audience will be thrown from the stage a piece at a time. Human heads chopped off. Jungle worms and swamp rats run around your feet. Extra on stage, back from the grave. The spirit materialization of Bruce Lee, King of Kung Fu. It's real. On stage, not a movie. You may need help. Help! Help! Tonight, White Horse Drive-In Theater.

0: Rudy-dee-yaddy-yum-dum.
1: You tell him about the boy, our turn.
2: All right, Skippy. The boy, I mean, was also peachy keen, a real gone guy from Gonville. He was scatty-boo and oogledy, too, and he lived in Passahogan. He built his nest.
0: Wait a minute.
2: Come in later.
0: Excuse me.
2: Well, that's all right, but just wait. He built his nest in a big oak tree, and I got to skip down there. One happy day in a big cafe, there was something that caught his eye. The menu read, well, here's what it said.
0: Wait a minute.
2: Fresh Hogan berry pie.
1: Oh, neat.
2: The sad-eyed boy exclaimed.
0: That's the boy.
2: Oh, go
0: that
2: ahead.
0: That plum enchanted boy. That boy that wandered fur, so very fur.

0: Oh, gee, it's too big, too throbbing, too much for me.
1: At 17, I knew too much to listen to the wise. The world of hippies beckoned, and I joined the rebels' cries that said, tune in, turn on, drop out, see how free you'll be. Now I'm an abject slave, but what they said would set me free. My God, my eager hopes and dreams have wound up on the shelf, and I'm no good to anyone, least of all myself. In this mad dream to find myself in pot and LSD, I'm shackled beyond hope to what they said would set me free. My life's become a living hell. I beg and rob and steal. Somehow, I can no longer tell the fancy from the real. I may have killed, I just don't know. A soul gone blind can't see. A heartless, mindless slave to what will never set me free. I sometimes think I feel my mother's warm and loving hand come through a psychedelic fog, but like the rest, it's sham. I'm in a world of mescaline and pot and LSD, and link by link it's forged a chain that's made a slave of me. The devil's strumming on my nerves and fires within me rage. My tortured mind so gone I can't recall for sure my age. I think I'm 22. I know I won't reach 23. But hell can be no worse than what has made a slave of me.

0: Is this the Western Airlines ticket counter?
1: Yes, ma'am.
0: Would you give me a dollar for this flub stub, please?
1: Yes, ma'am. Not many people get a flub stub on Western.
0: Well, I got one because the stewardess was rude to me.
1: A Western Airlines stewardess was rude?
0: Yes, there was a very attractive man on the plane who was paying a lot of attention to me until the stewardess pulled this dirty trick.
1: Well, what did she do?
0: She told him she was the stewardess.
2: Western pays a buck a flub. 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
4: 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The world will be going round and round, but I've got to make a sound. Stop, look, listen, stop the world, I want to get on. To fly and stop, the world will be getting round and round, but I'm going to make a sound. Stop the world, I want to get on.

0: Spock, sabotage the system. Spock, restore the atmosphere. 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I wish I knew what to do. Observations, Mr. Spock.
1: Okay, we have line 193 again with sabotage, not sabotage.
0: I don't say sabotage. You say sabotage. I say sabotage.

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They call you Lady Luck, but there is room for doubt. At times you have a very unladylike way of running out.

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Which brings us to the question, why did the chicken cross the road? But if I knew that, I'd know why a bird in the hands were cooing in a bush. Now we all want to be free like an eagle, but we also know what it's like when someone flies a coop. And I think that's a real bird's eye view on the situation.

0: Ooh. 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

0: Ladies and gentlemen, on behalf of BR, JR, but here over here at Jack the Ripper, which is just the ribs, that's why they call it JR's. Bernie runs a hell of a sweet place, and you are a damn good audience, and thank you for making me work my ass off. I'm screaming JR all day. Good night.
1: Volunteer for Screaming Jack.
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0: Machismo, the story of seven valiant Mexicans afraid of nothing but the shame of fear, fighting for their honor, faced with a wall of hate and death, struggling for their lives against the bigotry of a town and the woman who might betray them, against the 40 savage Americans who vowed to destroy them. Machismo, the guts to live like a man. Not since the Wild Bunch have you seen this kind of adventure. Don't miss it. Machismo.
1: Rated R.
2: Come here, baby.
3: Yes.
2: Sit right here on my knee.
3: All right.

That was Sad Legend. Believe it or not, the band is from South Korea. The song is Utter Emptiness of the Dusk Fallen Lake. Before that, Morning Beloved from Ireland, the land of ire. The mountains are mine. This is from the album Dust. I'm Beelzebub. This is the Vortex of Chaos on WFMU. I'm not ready to leave the darkness, so I will play Shape of Despair. However, the song I will play is a demo. There's an album of demo songs simply called Shape of Despair. I do not know if it was a limited release, but this is Sylvan Night. I think you will find that it might be heavier than the official studio release.

I was watering the flowers on the windowsill. 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But there must have been a million of every shape and size. And so I yelled to everyone, "You'd better get inside!"

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Now it's the most, to say the least, to Watusi in the west and do the sloshing in

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Oh, what a hit we made. We came on next to closing.

Hola amigos y amigas en todo el mundo. ¿Qué tal? ¿Todo bien? Well, I'm doing pretty great, actually. Weather's nice. I wasn't doing that great earlier this week when my house was smelling as if it was a corpse or something like that lying in my basement for a pretty long time. Turns out there were two dead mice in a process of composing. So, it was pretty bad. I didn't know where they were. I didn't know what it was. So I panicked for a while. And then, tried everything. Went through a rabbit hole on the internet. Turned out there were just two dead mice under my television. At one place where I never look. But now I'm back and I'm here. And I'm here especially for you, playing all kinds of cool music. We started off this set with Jay Berliner with Getting the Message, from a great record that I almost bought. It's the opening track of Bananas Are Not Created Equal on the mainstream label. Big names on this record as well. I was in a record store, pretty cool one. Going to talk about that later. One of those adventures that I need to take my time for. I saw the record. It was just a little bit too expensive. Didn't check it. You know, didn't listen to it. Just didn't buy it. But I bought a lot of other very cool stuff. I bought, for example, the Margot Gurion record, Take a Picture. Well, a re-release of 2020 for cheap. So I'm very happy. I'm going to play a song of that. It's not biggest, you know, not Blueprint, Hasta Mañana, Monsieur material. But gotta love some 60s music, right? Let's play some cool 60s music. Let's play El Clan with their version of I've Been Hurt, Herido. You're in Chino's Jungle Room on WFMU. You're listening to Hasta Mañana, Monsieur. Come say hi in the chat, or come tell me anything in the chat. You don't have to say hi. You know, complaints are just as welcome. Whatever you want. Check it out.

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said no. And when me them dig in the ground, me but now rise a yalla, that time you come. And now rise a yalla, that time you come.

10 minutes left in the first hour of the show. Here in Sheena's Jungle Room on WFMU, you're listening to my show, Hasta Mañana, Monsieur. We've heard the first set, Pelo Torres y sus Diablos del Ritmo, with El Lunatico from Colombia, from a Colombian Afro compilation. After that, Lalo Shivering with La Baraca, a song on side B of the Che Guevara soundtrack that he did. Still don't know exactly when this movie came out. Maybe you do. Maybe you can teach me. I'm dying to know. We started off the second set with El Clan, with Herido, I've Been Hurt. And Margot Gurion with Sun. I bought this record by Margot Gurion in a city up north where I was camping close by. As you might know, I love to go out and camp, sleep in a tent. Did some hiking, well, long walks, I should say, and I visited a city where there are a few great record stores, which I know of. Found a big jazz store called Swingmaster, where I bought a lot of cool stuff. The campsite itself was pretty new. There was not a lot of shade. And it was this sort of rich people's campsite. I think if you would ask ChatGPT to build a campsite concept for you, it would be this. It was very Instagrammable. Very expensive. Stuff like that. Didn't have a great time, but I had some great company, and my kid was running around all day, didn't see him at all. But anyway, enough about me, let's go watch television. We've heard Bala Deseo, I hope I pronounce it right, because it's Brazilian or Portuguese, I have to say. Baile de Mascaras. I'm so bad in this. Maybe I should do a little course to Portuguese. Learn the language a little, just to pronounce all these band names right. What I do know is that this is a sort of a super group. We have young musicians, a lot of musicians that I play in the show that I really like. There were four musicians that came together in 2020, locked themselves in, formed a group, and made a cool record called Sim Sim Sim. It's Julia Mestre, the brother and sister Jacques and Paula Morellenbaum, which is a German name. Figure out why a lot of Brazilian people have German names. And Lucas Nunes, which is a guy who works with Caetano Veloso a lot. Well, anyway, they made one record, won a Latin Grammy for Best Portuguese Language Contemporary Pop Album
which is something that I would clearly never achieve. That's for sure. Not musically, not, you know, in terms of language. This record is great. I didn't really know it. I listened to it once, but I sort of really rediscovered this one in the last week. We've heard a Side Effect with It's All In Your Mind. Then Diana Ross from the Mahogany soundtrack. You Don't ever Have to Be Alone. One of my favorite people on the internet is a guy named DJ Mahogany. He's a really, really fun guy. His real name is Mark. And he has a great collection and two brilliant dogs. And he's just such a nice person. We've heard Sonny Rollins, because you don't hear much of Sonny Rollins anymore, do you? Is that too soon to say? Is this joke too soon? I'm not sure, but this is Elfie's Theme. I saw that Morricone Youth did a whole tribute show on our colleagues of EastVillageRadio.com. You should check it out. His shows are great. He's a FMU aficionado. You know him. Hank Jones, Ron Carter, and Tony Williams doing Moose the Mooch. This record is so great. It's a live record. It's recorded at the Village Vanguard in 1975 or 8. It's too small to read, even for my glasses. A Charlie Parker track of 6 minutes, and the drums are recorded so great by Tony Williams. The intro, I had to listen to it for a million times before I listened to the rest of the record. We've heard of Twinkle Stars, and that was the end of the set with Me Call Said No. I don't know what that means. Maybe you do. So, hope you're having a good time. I'm having a pretty great time. I'm well rested after this holiday. Also, I went to a Harry Styles concert. I'm not a big fan of Harry Styles, but my wife is. And she wanted to go. Tickets were cheap. I had to do it. I love a good show. It's like a good pasta carbonara. You know, it's juicy. It's a hit machine. It's very poppy. You don't have to do anything and just enjoy the show, which I did. Together with me, a lot of moms with their daughters. It was just a lot of fun. I wore my WFMU shirt that just got in the mail 2 weeks earlier. And, you know, just to make sure to just, you know, preach the word of WFMU. You know, just to say to people, hey, you like this music? You like the electronica in this particular song? Maybe you should listen to, and you know, just, you know, name one show that comes natural to me. That's how I do it, and that's how WFMU gets their listeners. Well, anyway, I've been talking too much. Let's listen to La Integración with Wawa. What do you think? You're listening to Hasta Mañana, Monsieur, here in Sheena's Jungle Room, WFMU.

seek and listen. You might find a truth, you might find a lie. But you can believe something will be standing by. Listen back. You listen back, you'll be able to hear what's happening up. If you listen up, you'll be able to take what's going down. That's what they tell me, though.

Now we got people that can play the violin too.

He's black, brown, beige, whatever color he is, he's beautiful. Paper bags, paper hags, all over the joint. Parasites. This country's in a damn state. What state, though?

What state could it be that this tree, that this country won't let you free? What is it? I didn't say to seek.

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Charlie Parker and Train and all these people and Johnny Hodges and all these beautiful alto players back to Otter Hardwick and all these cats had something to say about it too. But y'all don't know hardly them names, you know. I know how it is. Well, but that's some other stuff you don't know about either, but that's cool.

0: Thank you, Bird.
1: But now, wait a minute. That ain't really all of this thing that we've been into for the last few, whatever you want to call it, because all you people that's walking around so apple pie, and all you people that's walking around so chocolate pie, all you marshmallows and licorice sticks, all you that's black or white people that think y'all so hip and all that stuff, that really think that you got the music under your, whatever you got it under, in these days of pressing and all this old stuff, we could really go all the way back to Africa and really lay something on you. But we're going to stay right down here in New Orleans, because you people ain't really gave them people no credit these in these days of whatever we into, what we've been talking about all this time. And this old stride piano player used to be sitting over there, and he used to, baby, bop, bop, jump, jump, jump, yeah. And he used to, yeah, old Fats and James P. and all them cats used to be pretty mean, and they still mean. I don't know many people on the scene now that can

Seek with the boogeyman and the boogeywoman. Seek.

What you people laughing at? It's

wasn't that great? Man, what a ride. We played the complete A-side of Rashan by Rashan Roland Kirk and the Vibration Society. First you heard The Seeker with quite a few chapters. Black classical rap. The Seeker. Thank You Bird. And New Orleans. And after that, Sad and Dull. A 2 minute, 16 second extra on side A. Released in 1970 on Atlantic. I got a copy with a pretty jaded sleeve. But the music is still great. But let's begin from the top. We've heard La Integración with Wawa. La Fantástica with Borinquen. And Daniel Santos with Mujer de Vara. Then Agostinho dos Santos with Felicia. And that I was talking about earlier, Dora Morellenbaum with Essa Confusao, which is also a Ze Ibarra track that their names are both on the track. I think they wrote it together. It was also on the Afim record by Ze Ibarra last year. Came out 24 by Dora Morellenbaum, and then a year later by Ze Ibarra. And then we've heard Rogério do Prat with Os Mutantes. Cansao para Inglés Ver. We've heard Ron Carter with the song Django. From a cool new CTI record that I got, Blues Farm. It's been a while that I bought a CTI record, actually. It has Hubert Laws on it, Billy Cobham, Bob James. I mean, what a group. Then Coleman Hawkins and Ben Webster with Prisoner of Love. Yeah, after that, Uncle Roland. So hey, we still have a few minutes left in this show. In Hasta Mañana, Monsieur. So, let's play a few more songs. Let's play, a song by Dimension Caribe de Pedro Conde. A Truku, Trukuta. I hope you're ready for this one.

0: Behold, I am God, and a marvelous work is about to come forth among the children of men.
1: Well, once again, God speaks sooth, or says sooth, as it might be, I don't know. However, it's me, your mystical guide, Kitten Sparkles, and I want to welcome you into the fantastic world thereof. I got a couple of regular music things to play for you. I know, don't storm the studio, but it's all right because it's krautrock and or biker movie soundtrack shit, okay? Okay. But meanwhile, we got a lot of good stuff for you today. A lot of music concrete, a little bit of Christian ventriloquism, some song poems maybe, and other, quote, stuff, unquote, as we like to call it in the business. Here's Can. What a positive name, right? It's WFMU. And it's Mother Sky.

0: What's the matter? What's going on?
1: It's a pirate ship. It's Captain Harlock.
2: Wait, a message. They say stop the ship.
1: Lieutenant, what shall we do?
0: This is the opportunity I've been waiting for. At last, I have a chance to make a victim of Captain Harlock.
1: Surely you don't mean to attack them.
0: And are you afraid of a space pirate, Captain?
1: Impossible. We're a freighter ship. We could never defeat Captain Harlock.
0: Silence. Now listen, carefully. I want you to put out the white flag of surrender and draw them here.
1: Stop main engine.

0: Fuck, another surrender. Those cowards, they see the Arcadia and they're petrified.
1: I guess it won't be necessary to use a harpoon.
0: Nah, we won't need it.
2: Wait.
1: Is something bothering you?
0: I think the captain smells something wrong.
2: Check it out carefully.
0: Aye, aye, Captain.

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0: Aye, aye, sir. On target, ready to fire.

0: and it's here I found it, a whole mountain of treasures. We struck it rich. There's more precious jewels and expensive wine here than grain.
1: Just the grain.
0: But the jewels and the wine.
1: Destroy them.

0: Excuse me, Your Excellency. We were taken again. Star Freighter 5 was raided by Harlock. All our grains and gems were taken.
1: And what were you doing all this time?
0: Well, sir, I...
1: One little pirate you can't handle. It seems your job is getting too much for you, Commander.
0: Sir, someday soon that scoundrel will return to Earth. And then I'll...

0: Ricky. Today is Maya's birthday.
1: Are you going to see the girl?
2: Mm-hmm.
1: I'm against it. If you go, I know you'll be killed.
3: Captain, you know, sometimes I think you're a little weird. Can't you see? It's all a big trap.

Der Gefahr ist, die heute jedem Sorgfalt operiert, die Werke.

Thank you.

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Yeah.

deep. Which hang like stone icicles from the vaulted ceiling. Ancient stalactites, when gently tapped, release tones of indescribable clarity and mystic beauty. With infinite care and precision, these jewel-like harness have been ground and polished to concert pitch. And from this large organ console, form a majestic symphony of stalactites. As an interesting bonus, nature has provided for us a delicate percussion section, which can be heard as a soft pat, an intriguing ping, or a scintillating rhythm. These rocks, these sentinels of the past, speak for themselves. Listen to the music of the ages.

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0: That's just one way trolls play.
1: Then elves begin to scamper about, and scampering music begins.

0: Hulk doesn't like it.
1: Am I right? They say fake smells because they wear a lot of perfume. Am I right? Am I? I'm sure. Mm. You want to play record?
2: Beverages before flying.
3: Beautiful vacation.
4: Merger game. All I want.
5: Got the idea?
6: Some engines.
7: But physical immortality. In other words, you, Michael, being around, not necessarily in this body, but in some body, maybe not even on any planet. But being around, not just 30, 40, 50, or 100 years from now, but thousands of them.
8: The human, the empty soul.
9: Really don't. But it brings something.
10: Formed by a group of
11: poor boy will never amount to anything.
12: White magic and the worst of all.
11: But this poor boy will never amount to anything.
12: It is indistinct among us.
11: But this poor anything.
12: Is responsible for
1: a new
3: program.
13: It also is something no one can take away.
14: Is attempting to bring the top to overall limitations in the
15: evolution has been spreading across our planet.
16: Or the fact that the impact of the NDS resource limitation mechanisms are out there for us to benefit from these things.
15: Could not have possibly been anticipated, I'm saying, even 40 years ago, even leave alone 120 or 140 years ago. As a result, I'm saying that all these ideologies of left and right and up and down.
17: Let's turn to a real
18: almost impossible.
19: But I can't be everywhere in the country at once. So I don't get you.
11: But this poor boy will never amount to anything.
6: Energy. In fact, the government...

0: acted fair.
1: Were there before us?
2: The pieces can grow in such dimension and also be available to more people.
3: But this poor boy will never amount to anything. But this poor boy will never amount to anything. But this poor boy will never amount to anything.
4: It's a powerful force.
5: Two of these lead to that in a general peaceful fashion. The third one leads to that after a very great violence shook almost all of the world and destroyed great portions of it. Something very similar to what is described in the Book of Revelation. However, the end result is indeed.
6: In other words,
7: And a Fred Street, yeah. Beautiful.
4: Pervading every.
8: The future.
4: Yo, shit.
9: Trial and execute.
10: The fact that, for instance, we could open up space, the fact that we could leave our planet, which, you know, could be anything. The consciousness, which materials and energy out in the solar system begin. The fact that people survive, for instance, we have people in the White House, machines which go out very, very. Everything that we do and do them more rapidly, more efficiently, more cleanly, more safely, etc.
11: I feel there is something very insidious and very massive.
10: Others could not have possibly envisioned. They actually very, very aware.
12: Is this down there?
4: Realization. What is it?
13: It's not
4: the obligation of the individual.
14: Me.
15: In America.
16: Encourage, really.
17: Hello.
18: What are you?
19: Thank you.
0: being
6: bossy.
0: And
3: You are certainly conscious of your own horse-like appearance. Orders. You are certainly conscious of your own horse-like appearance. Orders.
4: Emphasis on reformation.
3: You are certainly conscious of your own horse-like appearance. You are certainly conscious of your own horse-like appearance.
8: Young Bogut.
12: Why didn't think they could survive?
8: Right, the fish.
2: That is a
13: particular problem,
2: is not.
13: Oh,
2: or I might leave it out. It doesn't matter.
5: Best analysis that I'm capable of.
14: How's it go down?
15: Well, we'll tag him, and if we get lucky, we'll get the biggie.
5: Thank you.

0: they should. Inform other people to fit our needs.
1: While the Army and Navy have
2: of course, the big hero. Every switcher disagrees from the
3: Dad, we're gonna take you backstage.
2: Well, don't tell me. A footballer.
4: You are certainly conscious of your own horse-like appearance.
5: The coming.
4: You are certainly conscious of your own horse-like appearance. You are certainly conscious of. You are certainly conscious of your own horse-like appearance. Orders. You are certainly conscious of your own horse-like appearance. Orders. You are certainly conscious. You are certainly conscious of your own horse-like appearance. You are certainly conscious of your own horse-like appearance. You are certainly conscious of your own horse-like appearance.

I'm going to go to the hospital.

0: Well, it's me, your mystical guide, Kitten Sparkles. And I want to... Turn you over into the capable tentacles of Babs and Derek and their transmissions from Echo. Beat. Meow for now.
1: Well, that's it. I've enjoyed being your game master. I hope you all had a lot of fun. Thanks for inviting me to your house party. I'll be right here whenever you want to turn me over and give me the needle. Bye.

0: Well, hello.
1: Hi.
0: And greetings.
1: Hello.
0: And welcome.
1: Welcome.
0: To Transmissions.
1: From?
0: Echo.
1: Beach.
0: Here.
1: Beach.
0: Beach. Oh, I thought we were going to do the whole here on WFMU
1: no.
0: thing. Ah. No. Listen, I got my tentacles.
1: Kitten does it better.
0: Kitten does it better. We should just let Kitten do it. Tentacles are ready, you know. And again, thank you to Kitten Sparkles, the man, the myth, the legend. If you'd have told 14-year-old me that someday I'd get to be on the radio with Don Bowles, I'd be like, get the fuck out of here. But here we are, following up a wonderful set of glistening with more glistening to come. We entitled this show, what did we title this show, Derek?
1: We entitled it something along the lines of, oh, where is it? Oh, where do you find it? Oh, where is it? Oh, there.
0: There.
1: It is called...
0: Last minute adjustments.
1: There you go.
0: There it is. Because we were supposed to have Liz Heisen from Picastro with us tonight, but we had to reschedule. So we scrambled, we dug around in our musical pockets, and we found some lint and some treasures.
1: I'm still programming.
0: Derek's still programming, but no worries. He loves going on the flies. How many times have you said, "Oh, let's just do a show where we just randomly pick shit and don't prepare," and so you're living your best dream, are you not?
1: No.
0: Oh, all of a sudden it's not such a great idea.
1: No, it's good. Okay. I like it. I like being in the moment.
0: Well, see, I've come prepared because I'm always prepared because that's how Babs rolls. And Babs is going to kick off this set of amazing music with a ton of new stuff. I'm going to play Why again because they're so great. And I'm so excited about this Dirty Vistas track. I found this band. I'm fucking in love. I hope you are in love, too. So many great tunes. So why don't we just get to it, hey?
1: Yeah.
0: Where's Meep Moot?
1: He just went around the corner. He meowed twice.
0: Okay, he meowed twice. Great. Just wanted to make sure.